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0: 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We're unable to locate Unit 310. 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

0: 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We don't find a patient. 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

0: 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We're on scene, intersection of Polk Street and Fire Station 91. We find no patient. 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

0: 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We've tried to call back. We're not getting an answer. Do you have anything further?
1: 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Nothing further.

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1: Yeah, Metro Flight 474, we're here, and it looks like it's a space number at a mobile home park, space number 4. Do you have a callback?
0: Flight 474, we've attempted the premises number provided by the alarm company. We're unable to make subscriber contact. We have no further information other than provided on the MDC.
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You're attached to the brush fire, 6735 Forest Lawn Drive, cross of Coyote Canyon Road. 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
0: We're getting dispatched to reports of smoke in the area and a possible wildland fire on Riverside Drive across from Warner Brothers on Forest Lawn. Can you give us an update?

0: Burbank, Engine 12, yes, we are responding to 6735 Forest Lawn Drive for a report of a brush fire. We have a full brush response. This is on our dispatch channel number 5. 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
1: We copy that. Would you like us to respond, since you, or do you want us to hold back since you have the full response going?
0: We can advise at this time.
1: We copy. We're going to start heading that way, code 2, just to check out the Warner Brothers area. Just confirming you said, which is the check, channel 5?
0: Yes, our dispatch channel will be on channel 5, our TAC channel will be 14, and our command channel is 10. We also have your engine 18 appears to be on scene.
1: Yeah, they were the one that gave us the update about embers falling on, and they could see some trees on fire, but heard your response coming in. I'm going to switch to 14 if you need, and head in code 2 if you need us. We'll be on 14. Copy.
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0: 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Can you attach LAPD for an apparent natural?
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1: 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Rescue 77, traffic intersection of Glen Oaks Boulevard and Glencrest.

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0: 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Two vehicle traffic collision. LAPD is on scene, only DOT for traffic and a tow. And also need 2-800 ambulance emergency at this time.
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0: 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Soundline response, Tech 15.
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Engine 105, traffic, 5359 Paul Burke Avenue.

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0: 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We're on scene here at the northbound 405. We've gone all the way up to Sherman Way and do not find traffic. We have a better location.
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0: 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We've taken the 405 almost all the way to Roscoe with no traffic. 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

0: Metro, Task Force 89 is on scene southbound 170 freeway crossing Sherman Way. There's a two-vehicle TA with one auto rollover. We do have multiple patients. Still trying to confirm the number of patients and severity and whether or not anybody's trapped. I'll be known as Sherman IC. We will need CHP to assist with traffic control on the freeway.
1: Task Force 89, roger. Units responding to the physical rescue southbound 170 freeway at Sherman Way. Task Force 89, on scene reports a two-car TA with one rollover with multiple patients.

0: Metro from Sherman Way. I see updated signs up. 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That's going to be 3 immediate, 1 minor. 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

0: 9, 14, I'm not on scene. 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

0: 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We have a two-vehicle TA with two patients trapped.
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Metro Fire from Sherman IC. I just heard that dispatch for an OBS at the South I-170 at Sherman Way. Is that related to this traffic incident?

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0: 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Do you see anything in your location?
1: We have not seen anything yet. We will keep you posted.
2: Yeah, we meet the...
0: Rescue 860, roger.
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0: 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Engine 207, Rescue 7, Rescue 881 have been canceled by Sherman IC.
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0: 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Left 473, canceled.

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0: 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You've also got Life Force 74 en route to that incident.
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2: Metro from Rescue 74, you can cancel Light Force 74, we'll be able to handle.

0: 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Rescue 74 is going to handle.
1: 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Engine 24, yes. Rescue 74 is still alarmed at traffic accident. We show them now on scene of that incident. We've built behind them with Rescue 91. 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

0: 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Looks like 898 is closer than 860 for the patient's well-being. 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
1: 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We're continuing 860 then?
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0: 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We're on scene. We find no RP. Can you have him climb to the front?
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Patients in custody.

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0: 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No, we're still trying to locate the station. 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We're trying to make contact with them, see if they have a dispatch for this as well.
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0: 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Any luck on that updated address?
1: Pigeon 83, we have the caller on the line. 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

0: Metro from Task Force 88. You can combine the incidents. It's going to be eastbound 101 at the 405. Can you notify CHP? They're going to need to assist us with blocking traffic on the number 1 and 2 lanes on the eastbound 101 cross of the 405.
1: Roger, we'll notify CHP to block number 1 and 2 lanes on the eastbound 101 at the 405.
0: 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Well, I got your message that we see them on the other side of the freeway. You could just have them change to the eastbound.
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0: 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We're at the reported address. We're at the front door. We don't find anybody who was assaulted. 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

0: 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You guys show us now on scene with them. They have patient in custody.
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